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1: Mm.
0: Seperti apa yang saya dapati dan saya baca sebelum ni, you bermula dengan sukan renang.
1: Ya, yeah, betul.
0: Kemudian you masuk ke triathlon. You tak cukup ke? Renang tu dah penat dah tu. You nak tambah ada lagi cycling, ada lagi running.
1: That's what I thought also before I started triathlon, because I, even as a swimmer, right, I was a sprinter. So like short distance, macam 50 meter, 100 meter. Tapi triathlon is a endurance game kan. So I also never ever thought that I would be doing triathlon juga. But it's just that after I semi-retired from as a swimmer, then masa tu I had a issue, sort of like an identity crisis lah. I became a bit lost in what, like, who am I after I stopped training. Like, I suddenly have a lot of free time and I didn't know what to do. Then I was looking for something new or different to like spark the athlete spirit in me again. And that's when I came across this recruitment post from someone I know that who is already doing a triathlon. And I said, hey, I already know how to swim, then why not I go for fun? So like initially I really just wanted to try the sport. Then I went for the recruitment, then I swam, then the coach, which is my current coach, saw me, and then he came to me. Dia cakap, Cindy, I think you have the potential. Then slowly he asked me to try cycling sikit, then he slowly asked me to try running. That's how he tricked me into doing this sport, and ever since then I've been kind of like trapped lah. Until now I still like make the jokes like I've been scammed into doing triathlon.
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Hi, saya Irina Taib. And then yeah, I never show dekat laundry dengan Reza Saleh. Then macam orang start panggil kita orang. Macam oh okay, macam it's fun. And to us, kita orang adik-beradik yang just suka main music sama-sama and just follow the flow. Macam kita ada comics and stuff, so kita ada buat metal. Then hari tu Galak Raya macam lain sikit. Then next is dengan Jemput Dengar, Gembira Cinta, lagu disco. 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Lepas tu, I think as we grow older, then kita orang pun develop our own taste. So I think maybe like album 7 years tu is kinda that, a mixture of everyone punya taste lah in music. I just jemput dengar yang approach kita orang. 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Then I produce the track and then record semua, record real life musician. So and then like nanti ada menari juga mungkin. So yeah, and Jemput Dengar is the easy person to work with, fun person to work with. So collaboration tu best lah. Everything's like just honest, just nice fun je. 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

0: Saksikan video penuh sekarang di YouTube Rakita.
1: My Sukan Corner, welcome to Alia Carlson. 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So why you choose Malaysia than America?
2: For me, it has a lot more meaning to me since it's my mom's country and it's a second home for me. I've come here every single year since I've been born. So for me, it's an honor and a privilege to be able to represent Malaysia.
1: Okay.
2: Yeah.
1: Maybe ada pendapat or have some opinion from maybe majority of the players yang when you wear a Malaysian jersey, it's not same like play in America, you know?
2: Mm-hmm.
1: The level, we talk about the level,
2: yeah,
1: the intensity or whatsoever. But keputusan itu bukan yang dipilih oleh you. You memilih untuk Malaysia.
2: Mm-hmm.
1: So, apa pula pendapat you? What's your opinion about that statement?
2: About the difference in skill?
1: Yeah, differences, yeah.
2: Yeah, the difference in skill, a lot of Malaysians don't understand. Because the size of Malaysia is like a third of California. And California is only one state in the U.S.
1: Mm-hmm.
2: So the level of competition in the U.S. is much larger. I have to compete against millions and millions of girls for a spot.
1: Okay.
2: Whereas here, it's only, you know, a range of 20 to 30 players that I have to compete against.
1: Mm-hmm.
2: So it's a completely different ball game in the U.S. Yeah.
1: All right. Okay.

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1: Hai, nama aku Arli Syairi Ramli. Okay. Unfair to say that band-band independent je buat lagu best. Forward sounding apa semua. Ada juga band-band artis-artis mainstream yang ada music dia forward. Because dia tak meet the pop standard, lagu tu tak dimainkan. So, takkan lagu tu nak ditelan zaman, right? So, it's a win-win situation lah. That's how XFM was crafted. Dia bukan station music indie. Perception, maybe. But if you ask me, XFM have always been like di sini bermula music Malaysia terbaru. Aku bukan rumah kebajikan tau. Doesn't mean kau datang aku, kita orang band indie, okay? So apa, aku kena main music kau? Just because kau band indie, no. Again, it goes back to, okay, if you have fresh sounding music, and then okay, we'll play. But kalau kau datang aku cakap, oh, kita orang band indie bang, cakap XFM band, apa, station indie, kenapa tak support? Cakap, but I need to be the gatekeeper to the benchmark. Kalau aku setakat, oh, semua sapu band indie, oh, aku indie datang, aku main semua, macam mana aku nak raise the sound, the music, apa semua? 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Aku tak serve band. Aku just serve orang yang nak dengar bunyi, yeah, new sound, new Malaysian sound, itu je.

unattainable. 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Selalu ingat aku.

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Billy, time's good. 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

0: Hai, saya Irina Taib. Expose and benda-benda yang macam music, macam mana nak buat music is so accessible to them. Macam lagi senang, and then like if you ada laptop, boleh jalan. I guess dulu, like YouTube je lah, but YouTube pun sekarang macam advance gila dan TikTok lah, Logic pun ada, apa, Instagram ada tutorial macam mana nak buat music and all that. So like I think they have a lot of advantage and like they should make use of that. But also remember to always keluar from your bedroom, because sometimes like, I mean now there's a lot of, like, you can work anywhere kan, so everything is just on your laptop. But it's important also to go watch gig, meet other musician, because that's where you learn actually. I think it evolved because of the accessibility untuk dengar lagi macam-macam music, because like dengan streaming and all that kan. So I think it's growing lah. Dengarlah disco sekarang. Sekarang kita kan disco. I think in the production side lah yang nampak ada how it has improved from dulu, because yalah, like just now the accessibility to have to record, to produce and all that. So yeah, in the production, it's nice lah. But I always look, like in Ali, I always look forward to watch them live, because that's when you get to see the song lah come alive kan. Macam, yelah, when you produce and all that, can always make it fancy, make it all this and all that. Tapi it's the live punya tu, it's the human connection punya tu yang I nak tengok.
1: Saksikan video penuh sekali.

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0: My Sukan Corner, atlet yang menyertai Ironman, Aimi Iwasaki.
1: Selepas saya kembali dari World Championship ni, ramai datang ke saya. Dia kata, next year I nak buat Ironman. Saya suka sangat semangat tu. 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Sekarang semua orang nak buat. Sebabkan the media, the help of media. But then, they don't understand one part, which is they thought everything is supported to be able to participate in this competition, which is not. So, like myself, even before I go to the qualification and after I got the qualification, I was struggling to find sponsors. And I was doing that all alone. And sometimes my sister, she's my biggest supporter. She fly back and forth Penang, KL just to help me up to distribute. And then cara diorang tu macam I tak pandang kau lah, you know, like like even though they don't say, but they give that kind of reaction to you. So sometimes when I go there, I wake from morning sampai petang, dia like, oh tak, nanti ya, nanti siapa-siapa tu dia masuk lah tu. Then like, I wait from morning until evening just to wait for the particular person that I need to meet because they ask me to. And it was not answered. So
2: there were
1: those days. Then I had to work and I still have the training because I want to make sure I get my things done for those who really wants to support me. Anytime kalau benda tu datang, I'm ready for it. So that's why I say I was 50-50. Saksikan video

Hey, hi. I'm Wong. Like I mentioned earlier, this whole DJing thing started as an accident. So the four of us are never DJs to begin with. So there was four guys. There was me. There was Reboot, DJ Reboot, who's a music journalist. Then there's DJ Chasey Lane, who's actually a photographer. And then there's DJ Su. So DJ Su is still active until today, and he's part of Lapsup until today. So all of us were all friends first and don't have any experience. But we just wanted to play indie music in the club, you know, because no one is doing that, or no one was doing it regularly, right? So we just thought like, hey, let's try and do a night for us and our friends, and just do it for fun, you know, no money or nothing. So we found a place, an Irish bar, and just say, we'll play for free. Let us use the venue. And then it just started from there. From once a month, then suddenly become twice a month, and then suddenly one of our regular started working in Zouk, which is like the number one club back then. Then she just invited us, hey, why don't you come and give it a try? We have a bar here that nobody uses. And then from there, just exploded, you know. Then suddenly we realized that, oh, wow, there's actually 200-300 people who wants to listen to indie music every week, you know. So I guess we started a trend of playing non-club music in a club, because it's not traditional club music where it's dance music, because we play anything from Sharifah Aini to Nusantara to disco to house music to drum and bass, you know. But the core has always been indie, you know. So we play a lot of indie guitar music, right, so to speak. So from there, then it just evolved, and then we just ended up playing for Tiga Belas Tahun, you know? For 13 years we were every Friday at running our own night, Twilight Shingle. So when that ended,